0: all going to.
1: We're all going to.
2: You're going to?
0: Yeah.
2: Hey.
1: We're just all in very different spots in the venue.
0: Well, we'll each get like a, like one a light stick, like from a specific group.
1: I already have their light stick.
0: Well, no, like a different group, and we'll just like lift it up so we can like kind of connect the triangle of where we're at.
2: Oh, I already have my XG light stick.
0: Okay, well, I guess I'll get one too, and then we can.
1: But yeah, no, I think we're all on the same side though.
2: Yeah, because I bought my ticket near yours.
1: You're near me. And I forgot where you said. I know you said 200.
0: Yeah. No, I'm in the peasant seats up.
1: Okay, bro. But yeah, we have XG. And then I'm getting kind of into 82 major. For those who don't know, Kehoe from P1 Harmony, his brother's in that group.
2: Yeah. And low-key, I think he's, like, funnier than
1: Kehoe. Whoa, who said that?
2: Yeah, who said that?
1: Their whole, like, fan, because he has a sister, too, who's, like, an influencer, I think. Just the three of them were, like, really funny together.
2: Mm.
1: But, yeah, 82 Major, they're coming to Dallas in December.
2: Ooh.
1: And I kind of want to see them. I think they'll be fun. They came last year, too. I forgot where they went. But they came last year, too, and I'm like, and I kind of regretted not going.
2: Do you know what venue they're playing at this year?
1: I don't
2: year?
1: Think they said yet.
2: Mm.
1: And then the last tour... that was announced as X Love.
2: Nice.
1: And they're coming in December as well. The 82 Major and X Love are back to back. 82 Major is December 8th. X Love's December 9th. So, okay, for X Love, I think I saw a post. I think they're going to be at Southside Ballroom,
2: mm-hmm.
1: which, fine by me. But the prices just haven't come out yet.
2: I heard some people were complaining about the benefits.
1: I did see prices. Yeah. General admission's like 70.
2: Yeah.
1: Which I think that's regular pricing, personally.
2: I don't know. Like, X Love, I mean, they are like getting pretty popular these days, but I wouldn't say they're like.
1: The top VIP is like almost $500.
2: Absolutely not. Absolutely not. I don't care.
1: I forgot what the benefits were. It was like you get to pick a member to do a photo with. I think as well as a group photo.
2: I better be getting a kiss, like for $500. I better be getting two kisses on the cheek and one on the mouth, like.
1: But yeah, it's like almost $500. But that's ridiculous. Okay, I saw that. I'm like, I love X Love, but y'all, are we becoming best friends after this?
2: Yeah,
1: are we?
2: Like, do I get your number?
0: We go on to Terry Black's or like. You know.
1: I remember for the road. I remember for the Rose last year for the tour, their top VIP was almost like $1,000.
2: Oh.
1: I think one of the benefits were like you get to like this sounds weird. You get to like have like time with them. Like you were like you get to sit and chat with them.
0: Terry Blacks.
1: At Terry Blacks. Oh my god. But those are all the tourists that are coming. I was kind of surprised. Wait, what?
0: Are you going to Artemis?
1: No,
2: I forgot Artemis was. When is that happening?
0: That one is in November.
1: Oh, is it?
0: Oh, no, October. It's in October.
1: Is it in like a week or two?
0: I think it's in like 2 weeks. I'll be honest with you. I don't know. I got to check. I don't even have the tickets. My friend does.
2: No, because low key, I was thinking about emailing their team too.
1: We should.
0: Yeah. It's in the Grand Prairie.
1: Is that the Texas Trust?
2: Oh, wait. Love that. Okay.
1: I forgot they're coming. I get their ad all the time that they're coming. Yeah, same. I don't listen to them, really.
0: I don't either, but I'm going for the vibes.
1: If I can get them for free, sure. Other than that, I think
0: And then Triple S. I'm going to that one.
1: I don't listen to Triple S.
0: I got VIPs as well.
1: What was it? Your friend? Yeah, that's just like one of his old groups,
0: That's his second favorite group.
1: Yeah.
0: Well, it's up there, but yeah.
1: But yeah, I was surprised a lot of tours got announced, especially it being super close to the end of the year.
2: Yeah.
1: Yeah, so I was like, oh, we'll see. But yeah, who are we hoping goes on tour? Like, who are we hoping? Not necessarily for 2026, but like...
2: Well, I hope Mamamoo comes back, because I missed them.
1: They were just here.
2: They weren't here when I was here.
0: That's what matters.
1: So it matters.
2: So let's see. I hope Nona...
1: Oh, yeah, yeah, yeah.
2: I
1: feel like they're getting more known.
2: Yeah, they were recently just on the Zach Sang show.
1: Yeah, I saw that.
2: Who else? Still waiting for NCT. Literally any unit.
1: Yeah, I know 127's waiting for Doyoung and Jungwoo.
2: Yeah.
1: They're, like, waiting for them.
2: But, like, send a wish out. Please send a wish out. Like,
1: it's the same as Wavy. They're never going to send Wavy out.
2: Oh, my God.
1: It's the same. They've sent Dream and 127 out. We're not getting Wavy. The closest to Wavy we're getting is 10.
2: No, for real. For real. But, yeah.
1: I kind of wish SM Town. You know how they do, like, that big... Oh, speaking of that.
2: Oh, my God.
1: Did you see HYBE is doing, like, a Cinefest? So it's, like, all the groups. And they're, like... I don't know if it's, like... At first, I thought it was, like, an SM Nation, like, theme. Like, yeah. They all go on the stage together. They have their points. And at the end, encore, they all come together. I don't think it's like that. They're doing... It's all the groups. But I think they're just performing parts of the groups, like, of their concerts.
2: Oh.
1: So it's, like, going to be a big theater theme. And the tickets are, like, $20.
2: Is this, like, a tour or, like, an online thing?
1: It's just an online thing, I think. That's where, that's why I thought it was, like, oh, this is, like, SM Nation when all the groups are, like, doing a concert together.
2: Well, don't they usually do that on, like, Weverse?
1: Do they?
2: Yeah.
1: I
2: remember when, like, all the, like, HYBE groups used to do, like, a HYBE concert on Weverse.
0: Like, crossover concerts?
1: Yeah. It's this.
2: But the thing is with SM, what I like that they do is that they come up with, like, completely new songs with, like, and they, like, pick members from each group. Like, oh my God, y'all, I can't wait for the winter time, because the last time...
1: You know Red Velvet, Espa, and Girls' Generation are going to be cooking.
2: No, especially because BoA, Winter, and Ning Ning, when they did Time After Time, they were all pulling out the vocals, like... Mm-hmm. Genuinely, the SM Town, like, albums from the past couple of years, genuinely so good.
1: Oh, yeah, 100%. But, ooh. Yeah, and then we also mentioned, like, one show, like, Girls' Generation might do a tour for their 20th anniversary.
0: I'll be there.
2: We'll be there.
0: I'll be there.
2: We'll be there.
1: They're going to go to, like, LA and have, like, a 3-day show there.
0: Oh, no.
1: Sorry.
2: I'll be there.
1: I'll be there. One way or another.
2: Ooh, no, like, I... need to see Jeannie. I need to see Jeannie.
1: And also, I know we brought up Lisa. She added, like, 2 more days to her Las Vegas show. So she's doing, like, a 6-day show.
2: I can't believe she's doing that. In a row?
1: Mm-hmm. Yeah, it's a row now. And it's all in November. At first, it was like a pause for a day, like, 2 days or so. But now it's, like, straight 6 days.
2: I don't know how she's going to do that. Like, my feet, y'all.
1: My feet, my voice, oh. My back. It's all gonna hurt.
2: But yeah.
1: Those are all the tours so far. I bet there's gonna be more.
2: And before we get into the updates, we are gonna listen to some more music, catch up on whatever we need to catch up on. And yeah, so next we got Nectar by Wavy. #WeMissWavy.

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3: 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You have so many more important things to do.
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2: 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Cause doing what you love makes you feel alive.
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1: Ah, Mr. Ridgway, thank you for coming for your job interview today. I have just a couple of questions to ask you.
2: Great, ask away.
1: Where do you see yourself in 5 years?
2: Well, that's an easy one. I want to be an integral part of your great organization.
1: Good. We like to see loyalty. I've noticed that quality about you in one of your Instagram posts, with the hashtag bros before.
2: Yeah. My friends are important to me.
1: I'm interested. How is living the lifestyle of you only live once? Are all your posts tagged with hashtag YOLO? It looks like a pretty wild time.
2: It's not really a lifestyle, more of just a thing people say.
1: Oh, so you're not trying to be a full-time influencer?
2: That's more of a hobby.
1: How do you feel you've changed over the past 5 years? Your Throwback Thursday pictures with Sarah are pretty racy.
2: I'll see myself out.
3: Social media is never private. What you post today could affect your life tomorrow. Think before you post. This message is brought to you by UTARadio.com.

0: hold up, stop.
1: I'll make it lemonade. This is K-Room with Anthony.
2: And Harper.
1: And our special guest, Alberto.
3: Oh, yeah. I'm here, too.
1: This is where we talk about K-pop and Asian music, trends, concerts, and more. So we're going to deep dive right into our updates for the past week, in which a lot has low-key happened.
2: Mm-hmm.
1: So starting off, we have the MTV Video Music Awards 2026.
2: Yes.
1: And one of the things that we did want to talk about first was Lisa. We love her.
2: Mm-hmm.
1: She did perform Sawari Ka at the VMAs, and yeah. Honestly, it was so good.
2: It was really good.
1: Ooh. And she did win Best Pop for her song Dream.
2: I was kind of surprised by that.
1: I know, right? To me, there wasn't a lot of, like, traction for the song.
2: Mm-hmm.
1: Or, like, promotion.
2: I know the song was, like, a deep song.
1: But, yeah, featuring actor Kentaro Sakaguchi.
2: Yeah, and she did, like, make a music video for it as well. I know that. But she made it, like, after the album came out and stuff. So, but I'm glad she did that. I was glad she performed. I really liked her performance out of everyone, pretty much, out of everyone.
1: Wait, do you know who else performed this year?
2: I know he didn't perform. Who performed?
1: I saw Madonna.
2: And Sabrina Carpenter did, like, something, I think, together.
1: They had Pink Pantherist.
2: Charlie XCX.
1: Yes, Charlie.
2: I don't know who else performed. I feel like there was no other, like, eye-catching performances. I was like, The one thing I liked about Pink Panthers is she won an award, I think, for stateside at one point. I forgot. She won one award.
1: Oh, she got beat out by Madonna and Sabrina Carpenter for Bring Your Love for Best Duo, right?
2: Oh, yeah. I feel like she won some. Maybe not. But I saw a picture for holding the award, and she had a little cutout of Zara Larsson.
1: That was so cute.
2: I was like, aw.
1: Mm.
2: But I'm trying to see who performed else.
1: But for Song of the Year, BTS won with Swim.
2: They were not there.
1: Which was actually kind of crazy because Huntrix was literally, like, right there. Another option with Golden.
2: Yeah.
1: Like,
2: it's kind of crazy. Like, K-pop Demon Hunters came out a year ago.
1: Really?
2: It's been a whole year.
3: Yeah. I think it was back in June. Yeah.
1: Mm.
2: But yeah, I think they've kind of, I don't think they've lost it. Like, yeah. Honestly, not gonna lie, the other day the soundtrack came up on my theme. I'm like, this soundtrack's really good.
1: What?
2: I think it was mine. Oh. I think it was mine. Oh my god. I got nervous. But yeah, honestly, I looked at the soundtrack. I'm like, wow, this is actually really good. I forgot the hype about this.
1: Yeah.
2: But performers for MTV, I know Snoop Dogg hosted, I think.
1: Nice.
2: Yeah, and then, oh my god, there really wasn't any performance. I know Ray performed.
1: Ooh, no, I like her.
2: I love her.
1: Cordis was nominated for Best New Artist, did not win. That's understandable. There were two good artists in the whole lineup. What was that?
2: Oh, it was for new artists, right?
1: Yeah.
2: Who else was?
1: Malcolm Todd was in there.
2: Okay.
1: Love him. And then our winner was Sienna Spiro. I like her music too.
2: Oh, yeah.
1: Let's see. For best pop, as we said, Lisa with Dream.
2: I know best K-pop BTS. I don't know if you mentioned that already, but best K-pop BTS one.
1: Well, I'm not surprised.
2: I don't know who else was for under best K-pop. I feel like Cat's Eye was under it.
1: Really?
2: I think so. Best K-pop nominees.
1: Oh, okay. I have it right here.
2: Oh, okay.
1: So we have BTS with Swim, Blackpink with Jump, Cordis with Red Red, Cat's Eye with Pinky Up, Le Sserafim featuring J-Hope for Spaghetti, and Lisa for Dream. And honestly, I'm going to say it. Like, it really should have been Red Red or Pinky Up.
2: Really, Pinky Up?
1: Yeah.
2: I feel like Red Red would have been made more sense.
1: I don't know, to me, like, Pinky Up makes more.
2: Well, I get it, because, like, just, like, their audience.
1: Yeah.
2: But, honestly, like, I was kind of... No, I'm not surprised Cat Sight was under K-pop. I think people forget they're not Korean pop. But I understand they're, why people think they're that.
1: Yeah.
2: But I feel like Cat Sight wasn't really... I feel like last VMAs, Cat Sight was very, like... I feel like they were nominated for a lot of things.
1: Yeah.
2: Last year. And not so much this year. Which kind of makes sense. But yeah. This award show was just okay this year. I didn't think anything crazy of it.
1: Yeah, nothing much happened. For best group, we did get a couple of K-pop nominations as well. BTS won best group.
2: Mm-hmm.
1: Blackpink, Cordis, Cat's Eye, they were also nominated. Let's see. Yeah, like... No, I just saw that Cat's Eye was nominated for Song of the Summer with Hootie Fruity.
2: Oh, really?
1: And that, I'm not gonna lie, that just came out. That just came out.
2: It did. So that's why I'm kind of surprised. That's why I mean, like, with Dream for Lisa.
1: Yeah.
2: And that's why I was like, oh, it's not like her newer stuff. But anyways, that was one of the award shows that was this literally this past Sunday. And...
1: I'm sorry. Jisoo and Zayn got nominated for their song Eyes Closed for Best Visual Effects. I'm just surprised.
2: I'm a little surprised about that too. But after that, the award show season's coming, like for K-pop, especially in Asian music, such as the Asia Artist Awards. Those are coming up really soon. Actually,
1: yes, and the lineup was already released.
2: Mm-hmm.
1: Let me pull it up real quick.
2: First scene, because the AA, they have actors, actresses, and like idols, right?
1: Yeah.
2: Okay. For like, go ahead.
1: Oh, and hosting the show, we have Chewy from Twice, mm-hmm. and Sung Han Bin from ZB1.
2: Mm-hmm.
1: Wait, is he ZB1 or N-Double?
2: N-Double.
1: One of those groups. We do have some notable actors like Dahyun from Twice.
2: Hey. Right.
1: Park Ji-hoon. I think he was in 101.
2: Yes.
1: And then a bunch of other actors who I don't know.
2: Mm-hmm. But no, we have a lot of good, like, I have the senior lineup, such as like Cordis, Dayoung, I forgot about Wonpo.
1: This is kind of goated though.
2: Yeah, Chaeyoung from ITZY.
1: Wait, just her?
2: Yeah, that's all I see. I think ITZY is on the lineup though.
1: Oh, okay.
2: Because isn't this award show like multiple days? It isn't just like one day.
1: But she doesn't have any solo music.
2: Yeah, she does.
1: She does?
2: I'm pretty sure she does. Yeah, I know her sister does.
1: Chaeyoung from ITZY.
2: Yeah, she has solo music.
1: She has.
2: I'm pretty sure she... why is it not... There she is.
1: From ITZY.
2: She's done, like, dramas.
1: Oh.
2: Like, not really solo. I don't know what this... Unless she's doing... I know she does special performances, like, dances. She's done, like, covers.
1: Oh, okay.
2: Yeah, she does, like, that. She's done more, like, dramas and stuff. But...
1: They got Anteam.
2: We have Extraordinary Heroes, which I'm kind of surprised. Woods... Triple S, Jew Honey.
1: We got Yena, Kiss of Life, Kickflip, Hearts to Hearts.
2: Mm-hmm.
1: Oh shoot, I'm kind of surprised that they got Naniwa Danshi. They're a Japanese boy group.
2: Mm-hmm.
1: They're getting a little more popular these days.
2: Yeah.
1: I think I saw them on a Haichu ad in Japan. Yeah.
2: Yeah. We have Monsta X, Meow, NMIX, Yuna, not ITZY, Yuna, another Yuna.
1: Yeah.
2: And then TWS, Rise, Alpha Drive 1, Yeonjun, Zero Base 1, and Tomorrow by Together. ITZY, Kiki, Hearts to Heart, Resin, Longshot, and Team, like you said, and ATEEZ. But yeah, I forgot. It's a 2-day award show. It's December 5th and 6th.
1: Mm.
2: But yeah, so I say this is a pretty good lineup to me. I like this lineup a lot. Especially because a lot of my favorite groups, especially now, are on it.
1: Yeah.
2: And then after that award show, we have MMA, the Melon Music Awards for 2026. I know I mentioned... Did you mention it last show?
1: I did.
2: I don't think everybody, like, in the lineup was announced on it. Like, at least the last time I checked, I didn't. I was like, oh, I think they just added this person.
1: Yeah, honestly, all of these groups that I'm seeing currently, they are, nothing's changed.
2: Okay, so. I was just curious about that. But the Melon Music Awards is November 15th and 16th. That one's really soon. Honestly, I like the lineup for this group, but I think last year for Melon Music Awards, I like the performances. Like, I like Jennie's performance.
1: Yeah, every year, I feel like the MMA lineups and the performances are usually really good.
2: Mm-hmm.
1: So, I can't wait to see what... Oh my gosh. I can't wait to see what Rise pulls out. Because they're really good performers. And usually you can see something different mm-hmm. each year.
2: No, but yeah. I almost forgot about the MAMA Awards. It's happening in Osaka this year. Last year they did it in Hong Kong.
1: Ooh.
2: Yeah. So this is November. I don't think they've announced the lineup yet. I know there's been like guesses of like who might be, and they haven't been announced yet, so I don't know when they're announcing that.
1: Yeah,
2: but I like MAMA Awards too. I always think of 2019 BTS, their 30-minute performance.
1: 30 minutes?
2: It's like 25 minutes.
1: Oh, okay.
2: Yeah, but no, it was a real, I always think about that. That was my first time watching like an award show like that. But those are all the updates. Literally, like, it's literally award season, and I always like award season when it comes up. I just like seeing the performances, and then there's always new, like, dance breaks and, like, remixes
1: Ooh.
2: That we can hear from it, and that's never on, like...
1: Any
2: streaming platform, exactly. You have to hear it on, like, YouTube. Someone made, like, an audio of it. But, yeah, that's about all the updates, really. Is there anything you know of for sure, Anthony?
1: Nope. Nothing new, honestly. No drama.
2: I was watching Johnny's podcast. Can we talk about him saggy?
1: Okay. I recently just watched the full episode of like the second episode.
2: Yeah.
1: And I love that he's being like completely honest.
2: Johnny cracked me up from NCT. The thing with Johnny is when he speaks English, his voice almost sounds very like sarcastic.
1: Yeah.
2: Yeah, so I can't tell if he's being for real or he's like joking. But I love Johnny. We need NCT to come back.
1: They just...
2: I know. Well, I mean tour. I mean like...
1: Oh, okay, yeah.
2: Like tour.
1: In Dallas, too. Not San Antonio. Why go all the way to San Antonio? Like...
2: As if I didn't travel all the way there to go see them.
1: No, come to DFW. That's where it's at.
2: And that set list was so good. Like, what do you mean they perform? I saw Touch live.
1: I need to see Love on the Floor. I need to see them getting up all on the floor with the moving stage.
2: Oh. But is there a certain album or song you've been listening to lately?
1: Let's see. I've been listening to Me by Nayeon.
2: Mm-hmm.
1: I've been listening to a lot of M-Flow. Do you know M-Flow?
2: Mm-hmm.
1: Yeah. Their Tell Me remix featuring Chic K.
2: Oh, yeah.
1: That's been really good.
2: Mm-hmm.
1: And also Better on the Island by Nona.
2: Oh, yeah.
1: Yeah.
2: No, yeah. I've definitely been listening. I like Enhypen's new EP a lot. The Sin Bliss and all that, like... Bloody Paradise. Mm. It's really cool.
1: Yeah.
2: I went to Carrollton recently and I almost bought the album. But I was like, no, I'll stop. I shouldn't. I cannot. I did buy Mark on Me though.
1: Wait, they had it there?
2: Mm-hmm.
1: Ooh.
2: They had
1: okay.
2: all the stuff, so I got Maki's individual album.
1: Ah.
2: Yeah, because they have the individual members too.
1: Usually, I don't know, in Carrollton, they don't carry a lot of stuff.
2: They've been up in their game.
1: Really?
2: I think so.
1: I haven't been in a hot minute.
2: They have. Do you know the store 10x10 that's up there?
1: Yeah.
2: They expanded it.
1: Oh.
2: So, you know, like, Art Box and all that? They, like, combined it together.
1: Oh, okay.
2: And, so it's a lot bigger. I went for the first time last weekend, like I said. But it's a lot bigger. And they have a lot of stuff.
1: Mm.
2: So I was like, give me place. Yes, please.
1: No, but Alberta, what have you been listening to lately? in the realm of K-pop and Asian music? What's been on your rotation?
3: It's been a lot of, honestly, after the Jay Park Longshot concert, it's been a lot of Longshot, a lot of Jay Park, McNasty, right? Harper. And my friend was listening to it. I played it when we were coming back from the Espa concert, and he even said, he's like, you know what, it's starting to grow on me. And it's because it does. You just, it's a vibey song.
2: It's a goofy song.
3: It's a goofy song. It's a cornball song, you know. But it's been that. I've been, you know, listening to, well, I listen to like a lot of Korean hip hop, so I've been, you know, listening to that too. That's pretty much been on my rotation.
1: Any specifics?
3: I mean, here I can pull it up. It always just changes. See, right now I was actually listening to the song that Mark released with Millie.
1: Oh, Nightlight.
3: Yeah, I was listening to that one, getting it ready for today's show. see, what's the last one that I listened to? It's one, and it's actually by Sick K. It's one called Rendezvous.
1: Okay.
3: It's a vibey song. I was listening to that one. Penameco, Simon Dominic. He's my favorite artist. I've been listening to just a few different things here and there.
2: Nice.
1: But that's all the time we have today.
2: Yeah, there's a lot more coming next week, so we'll definitely have a lot more new releases to talk about.
1: Yup. Yup. But this has been K-Room. I'm Anthony.
2: And I'm Harper.
1: And we are live every Friday from 6 to 8 p.m. And yeah. And also, make sure to keep a watch out for World College Radio Day. And if you do go to UTA, we do have Rocktober next on October 7th, right?
2: Mm-hmm.
1: So yeah. Make sure to keep a lookout on the UTA Radio Instagram at UTA Radio. And yeah. So
2: we'll see you guys next Friday from 6 to 8. This has been K-Room. I'm Harper.
1: And I'm Anthony.
2: We'll see you next time.
1: Bye.

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0: 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Did you ever make it around to voting?
1: No. What's the point? 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
0: Well, hopefully you not voting wasn't in vain. 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
2: This just in. The evil Wizard King wins the election by one vote.
1: What? How is that even possible?
0: You said one vote wouldn't make a difference, and now look at us. 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
4: Hi, Bill? This is George Dewey from up the street.
3: Oh, hey, George. 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
4: Good, good. 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

I'm very excited. I've never seen him live. A lot of my friends have, and they love every minute of it. They always tell me how great it was. I couldn't go, you know how that is when your friends rub it in your face. But yes, I'm going to finally get to see him live and hear his beautiful voice right out in front of me. So I'm very excited about that, and I will have some recap moments from the show on UTARadio.com's socials on the Instagram, Facebook, or X. We have all three. So stay tuned for that and follow us on socials, please. Yeah, we've got some stuff. I went to see Emil and the Sniffers last night, and it was okay. So it was a really long evening already, and I was like, I'm gonna go cover this for UTA Radio. Longhorn Ballroom was so kind to give us passes to go and cover the show, and they just blew me away. That is the most firecrackinest, amazing front woman I think I've ever seen. She's so expressive. And she just projects every lyric and it radiates back from the audience to her. I mean, there was so much energy, and she kept talking about energy in all her songs, the energy. And yeah, she's bringing the energy, and we were bringing the energy. And there's something about punk rock music that just seems to make people happy. I have not seen a crowd just be so nice to everyone. I mean, everyone was not pushy. There was some fun pushing going around. It's a punk show. People get a little thrashy and crazy, but in a kind way. It wasn't like, ah, here you go, here's my fist. No, it was more like, hey man, let's party. And everybody started square dancing after the music cut off, in Texas tradition. So that was quite fun. And yeah, no, it was an amazing experience to see them, and they're going places. They've been headlining a lot of festivals, but I can't wait to see what they do in the next year. So yeah, Emil and the Sniffers, if you haven't heard them and you're dying for some new punk rock in your life, or you just need to get some energy out, or a little rage for the day, just like steam it out, put that on. It'll cure everything you've been raging over for the past day, or week, or year. Some of us got that. All right. Well, here is one that Damien did with Faithless, and it's called "Take Your Time." And his vocals are absolute heaven on this. You'll see. You'll see. All right. Stay tuned to UTARadio.com. This is Angie with Eclectic Beats, and this is Damien Gerardo.

savor the flavor of the past, the present, and the days that will last forever. Seconds, minutes,

live in the spaces in between that no hourglass can measure. So let's pause for a minute. Let's pause for a minute and take our time. Take our time.

That was Nation of Language, Spare Me the Decision. And it was no decision of mine to go to that show, because that was not to be missed as well. That was a great show last fall. And so it is new fall, and there's a lot of shows going on. Damian Gerardo is playing at Dan Silverleaf tomorrow evening. And Amel and the Sniffers were here just last night at the Longhorn. And DJ Shadow is going to be at Tulips, not one night, but two nights. He is coming October 31st for Halloween night and November 1st as well. And the November 1st tickets were redlining, so I'm pretty sure those might be sold out, but there's still tickets for Halloween. So hopefully I get to go, and maybe some of you. If you don't know DJ Shadow, he came out with an album called Introducing, and it is making its rounds again because it is just one of those breakthrough albums that came out at a time when this style was a little new, and he just kind of fully formed it into a full-length album. And it's just good from start to finish. So if you're looking for something a little different, and it's hip-hop, it's trip-hop, it's scratching, DJ skills, beat juggling, it's a little bit of everything. So check it out, DJ Shadow's Introducing. All right, well, I am going to also let y'all know that today is college, it's World College Radio Day. You know, it's a day that all of the college stations come together, and this is like all over the world. And it's a place to welcome members of society, and this year's theme is hope, always in the air. 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And I wanted to say that, you know, they actually have an ambassador for World College Radio Day. And this year it was Andy Grammer. And he is the 2026 World College Radio Day Ambassador. And Grammer actually started out as a street performer. Before he was a platinum-selling artist, Andy Grammer performed as a busker on 3rd Street Promenade in Santa Monica, California. And he was discovered by manager Ben Singer in 2009 and signed with S-Curve Records in 2010. And his whole family is all musicians. His father, Red Grammer, was a folk and children's singer, songwriter, a member of the 1959 folk group The Lime Leaders. Not Lime Lighters, it's Lime Leaders. And he started writing songs as a teenager, and now he is a multi-platinum artist and known all over the world. So Andy Grammer is our 2026 World College Radio Day Ambassador. And we were celebrating, we were going to celebrate really big today. We were all very sad because our first Rocktober concert got canceled today because of the rain, the rando rain that just showed up. And we were in a historic drought period here in Texas. So, you know, thanks, weird Texas weather. We were really looking forward to seeing Crash Through the Floor. Mikayla on Keep It G After Dark, she did an interview with them, and that is up on our YouTube, on utaradio.com's YouTube. You can catch that and bits from that interview. It's very entertaining. They played What Would You Rather, and it got rather interesting, especially with her prompts. They just kept getting crazier and crazier, and it was fun to listen to them. You could like visualize them sweating through the airwaves. So yeah, they were like, well, I don't know, you know, because she just kept making the stakes higher. So yeah, check that out. It's on YouTube. And, you know, we have other content coming up from the Rocktobers that are on their way. We have one on October 7th. That is going to be Further North. That show is at noon at Brazos Park. And UTA radio staff will be out there at 11, you know, setting up, getting the wheel going.
some prizes, some giveaways. We've got some Rocktober tumblers we're going to be raffling away, as well as other goodies from UTARadio.com's little swag bag. So come out for that one. And then Beck Jones will be here. He is a fusion artist, indie rock fusion, and he is from Fort Worth. And he is going to be coming with his band on October 14th. So we can't wait. Can't wait. We're ready for a concert. We're ready to host one. And we'd love you to join us on the 7th and the 14th. And, you know, if you want to come out and watch us set up and everything, we'll be out there at 11, all setting up and ready to go. So come and say hi. Come and get a giveaway and see some great free local music right here on campus. All right. Well, I'm going to continue with I'm going to play some weird stuff, kind of gear you up. I'm going to play about 9:30. I'm going to play a 30-minute mix that I recorded. It was a hybrid set. So what that means is I had some vinyl and some digital tracks mixed together, as well as a sampler and play, playing some interesting samples. And it is very eclectic, and it fits this format for this show, the Eclectic Beats Show with me. And I titled it Weird Stress right away. I don't know. I was having a strange day, and it really does come through. It's kind of disco grooves, a little bit of radio airwaves mixed with some indie stuff and some old tracks. And it's I had a vinyl of some cinematic music that I started off with. So I'm pretty excited to play some of that. If you want more mixes, you know, that I could throw together, let me know. My social is music_junkie on Instagram. And I welcome any recommendations. If you want to hear something faster, I can play faster. I play all genres. I don't care. You know, I am eclectic all the way through and through. So, yeah, if you want to hear some hardcore or house, deep house, Italo, yeah, just let me know. Let me know, and I'll throw something together for you. I can't guarantee it'll be a whole hour. This semester's very busy. I am graduating and moving on, and I'm a little sad about that. I will miss UTA Radio most indefinitely. Yes. All right. Well, enough with the boo-hoos. Let's get back to the music. This is a fun one from Ariel Pink. This is Mommy Made Dinner. 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

0: That was the Emperor Machine, but that was a redo of that song, La Cassette, and that was the Hardway Bros and Tiger Bomb. And I discovered Tiger Bomb on Dream Chimney. And so it's World College Radio Day, and I actually did not know this about Dream Chimney. I thought they were just a record label in, Santa Barbara, San Francisco now, and, they have the mix of the week, and they give people a shot, to do that. You can submit your mix, and if it's chosen, they feature it on their website. It's a lot of airplay. A lot of people get to hear it. I did so a while back, and they took one of my mixes, one of my disco mixes, and I was honored to have them feature that. But I did not know that the person that put, all of that together was actually starting off in college radio. The founder of Dream Chimney started on the college radio airwaves in Santa Barbara on a show called Wiretap. It was KCSB 91.9 FM, and they had crank calls and experimental ambient electronic music ranging from Warp Records to Brian Eno. Sounds very similar to something that I'm doing. I swear I did not format this show to fit that. That's just something I just read, and I'm like, wow, okay. So, some of us just get our start there in college radio, and that's why it's so important to have that outlet to students that want to share their voice and their music with, an audience. And college radio gives that opportunity to people where they otherwise would not have that opportunity. So, go college radio. It is so important. And I'm glad we have this day to celebrate World College Radio all around the world. And some of the people that I admire the most, the founder of Dream Chimney in general, I don't know what happened there. I kind of went off the track. But Dream Chimney also has a record label. They re-release vinyl. They have new artists that they put out on vinyl, digital tracks available for purchase, like the one I just played. And Tiger Bomb was discovered by me through Dream Chimney. So anyway, that's extremely interesting. College radio is the roots of a lot of music careers. And if you go back and look at some things, you'd be surprised at how many people started off there. So just one more ring of importance for college radio. All right. Well, I'm playing these songs for you because I'm going to play my mix in about 10 minutes. And I'll let you know when we transition to that. So let's get a little out there. Let's go out in space a little bit with the sounds and the tempos and the soundscapes, the effects. No. Okay. Well, this is Angie with Eclectic Beats, and you're listening to UTARadio.com. And stay tuned for more soundscapes. This one is an artist that I mentioned last week. Blaywan is an artist, and it could be Blawan. I have questioned that, and everybody pronounces it differently to me, but I've always called him Blaywan. But he's a modular artist, and talked a little bit about modular systems last week if you wanted to nerd out with me, and you were there. But this is a very funky track that he did that he normally doesn't incorporate this. So I really like this one a lot. So I hope you do too. It's called What You Do, What You Have. Yeah, so, all right. What You Do with What You Have. And this is Blaywan.
1: It ain't what you got.
0: There you go.
1: It's what you do with what
0: Stay
1: you
0: tuned
1: have.
0: To UTARadio.com. Online all the time.
1: It's how you do. I'm gonna tell you something. It ain't what you got. It's what you do with what you have. You understand? And it ain't what you do. It's how

That was Art of Tones. And that was a release that I got, you know, off Juno Digital before that website went away. And now it's just Juno UK order vinyl. Yeah. I really liked their selections. They always had really interesting disco stuff. And I still can't find a comparison. So if you know of sites that have digital tracks to mix into DJ sets, and they've got the far out and in between, shoot me a line. Like I said, my Insta is music_junkie, and you can also reach me through utaradio.com socials, or you can send us a message on our website. It's just www.utaradio.com. And that's where you're tuned in. And this is Eclectic Beats. And I am going to play a live recording I did with my fiance, Michael. Michael York helped me with this one, throwing in some samples from his Electron Digitac 2 and his Roland TR-6S, the rhythm machine. And I was on the vinyl, and the I have a controller. It's like a set of CDJs. It's a four-channel mixer mixed in. It's the XDJ XZ. If you want a good sturdy one that's the size of CDJs, and it's got four channels, which is very important if you're going to do something like this. If you're going to mix vinyl in and add a sampler, you want those four channels. And we made good use of them in this recording. And it's entitled Weird Stress. It's a 30-minute mix that we did, and it's going to be played for you. And that is under my DJ moniker. That's Banshee. And you can also, yeah, you can tune in my SoundCloud. I've got some other mixes on there too. Banshee. It's Ban-Shee. All right. Well, I hope you all like this mix. If you want me to do some more live recordings, or, you know, it's a lot to get the live setup in here, but, you know, it could be done. It could be done. So if you want more of that original live stuff, let me know on our socials or send me a message through utaradio.com. All right. Well, this is Weird Stress, and you're going to recognize this opening track, I would think. It's a cult classic, this show. So I think most people know of this show in some sense or way. All right. All right. 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

0: All right. Well, that is the end of Eclectic Beats. I hope you like that mix by me, my moniker Banshee. And y'all have a fabulous weekend. And stay tuned in to UTARadio.com. 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

0: feel like everything about me is wrong. These voices tell me everyone has judged me. Why am I afraid?
1: Hey, welcome to the team. We're glad you're here. Yeah, bro, don't get in your head too much.
0: Everyone struggles with insecurity. 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So today, choose courage, because the truth is, insecurity is just a lie. 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
2: Turn it up.

0: Hey man, just got back from the polls. Did you ever make it around to voting?
1: No. What's the point? My one vote isn't gonna change anything.
0: Well, hopefully you not voting wasn't in vain. Let's turn the TV on and see if the results are in.
2: This just in. The evil Wizard King wins the election by one vote.
1: What? How is that even possible?
0: You said one vote wouldn't make a difference, and now look at us. We're doomed. 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

0: Hey man, just got back from the polls. Did you ever make it around to voting?
1: No, what's the point? My one vote isn't gonna change anything.
0: Well, hopefully you not voting wasn't in vain. Let's turn the TV on and see if the results are in.
2: This just in, the evil Wizard King wins the election by one vote.
1: What? How is that even possible?
0: You said one vote wouldn't make a difference, and now look at us. We're doomed. Voting is important, and your choice could be the one that makes the difference for everyone. 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

0: Hey man, just got back from the polls. Did you ever make it around to voting?
1: No. What's the point? My one vote isn't going to change anything.
0: Well, hopefully you not voting wasn't in vain. Let's turn the TV on and see if the results are in.
2: This just in. The evil Wizard King wins the election by one vote.
1: What? How is that even possible?
0: You said one vote wouldn't make a difference, and now look at us. We're doomed. Voting is important, and your choice could be the one that makes the difference for everyone. This message is brought to you by UTARadio.com.
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1: I'm sure you've seen the videos, popping up more and more on your feed, sightings of dragons and Bigfeet while on your scroll. Well, ever since 2022 with the invention of generative AI, it seems that we've been getting more and more sightings of these strange creatures. 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Well, I'll tell you why. With generative AI, we're burning through all sorts of resources, dissipating fresh water only to have it come back down as acid rain, all the while heating up the climate. 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So don't use AI. 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This message was brought to you by UTA Radio. Since 2022, Bigfoot sightings have been increasing at an exponential rate. All around the globe, it seems that we're running into all sorts of previously hidden creatures that have never been documented. Why is that? Well, I'll tell you why. Ever since the creation of generative AI, we've been burning through lots of fresh water while heating up the globe. This may force the Bigfeet to leave from the safety of their habitat and into the human eye far more frequently. This is not only putting these species at risk, but you as well. So please, don't use or endorse AI for the sake of our shared reality. This message was brought to you by UTA Radio.

0: Hey man, just got back from the polls. Did you ever make it around to voting?
1: No, what's the point? My one vote isn't gonna change anything.
0: Well, hopefully you not voting wasn't in vain. Let's turn the TV on and see if the results are in.
2: This just in, the evil Wizard King wins the election by one vote.
1: What? 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

0: Present to you three of the fiercest subjects ever assembled in the Cage of Doom. First, the brain-wrenching behemoth Algebra 2, weighing in at a mind-boggling 800 pounds. Foreign languages! 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And finally, biology. 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
1: No. What's the point? 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
0: Well, hopefully you not voting wasn't in vain. 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

0: Hey man, just got back from the polls. Did you ever make it around to voting?
1: No. What's the point? 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

0: 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We're all one people, the human race. 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
0: Well, hopefully you not voting wasn't in vain. 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
1: What? 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
3: Oh, shoot. I've got a ton of homework. I better get started right now.
4: Are you playing video games?
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4: 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What? 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
4: No, man. 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
3: 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I'll finish that later.
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1: And when you fly around the world, call-

0: All right, last assignment submitted, chores done, and food cooked. Yes, finally time to go pick it up.
1: All right, enjoy. See you next time.
0: Yeah, see you later. Thanks so much again. Now it's just me and Final Quest Z3.
2: 2 hours later.
0: Yeah, this one's got two by a long shot. Oh, hello?
3: Hey, bro, how's it going?
0: Oh, dude, you gotta let me know when you're getting the game. I don't understand how they made this one so much better than two.
3: I meant on your hunt for a girlfriend, dude.
0: Did you call to say anything that's actually meaningful?
3: Yeah, bro. 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I don't know why I bother. It's not like you can afford it.
0: Why do I even bother with him? Hello?
3: Dude, why'd you hang up?
0: Because I don't like being berated and insulted?
3: Wow, I didn't know you could take a joke. You know I'm not serious. Honestly, you're kind of acting like a bitch.
0: No matter how old you get, bullying is still bullying. Still push to stop bullying and speak up. This message brought to you by UTARadio.com.
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0: 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Did you ever make it around to voting?
1: No, what's the point? 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
0: Well, hopefully you not voting wasn't in vain. 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
1: What? How is that even possible?
0: You said one vote wouldn't make a difference, and now look at us. 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
3: What? 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

0: 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I brought snacks for the study sesh.
1: Dude, what are you doing?
2: I'm playing Mario Kart. You can join if you grab a controller.
1: Didn't you have an essay due tonight?
2: What's up ahead of you, man? ChatGPT's got me covered.
1: ChatGPT? Did you fact check it at all?
2: No.
1: It's called artificial intelligence for a reason. You mind if I take a look at it?
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1: Can you stop talking? I'm trying to focus. Why does it say in your second paragraph that the backflip was invented by Johnny Backflip? 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
1: Dude, you can't AI your way through a college degree. 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

0: Hey man, just got back from the polls. Did you ever make it around to voting?
1: No. What's the point? My one vote isn't gonna change anything.
0: Well, hopefully you not voting wasn't in vain. Let's turn the TV on and see if the results are in.
2: This just in. The evil Wizard King wins the election by one vote.
1: What? How is that even possible?
0: You said one vote wouldn't make a difference, and now look at us. We're doomed. Voting is important, and your choice could be the one that makes the difference for everyone. 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
3: Hello? Oh, hey, Ma. What's up? I'm sorry. Did you just say Londoner expats living in Tucson are eating children's guinea pigs? No, I don't think Hurricane Milton was an act of aggression. What? How can a satellite dish catch prayers? Ma, what is your source for all this? WarriorPatriotMom.gun. Ma, we gotta talk about this. You're way too prone to misinformation. No, Ma, I'm not calling you a liar. I'm just saying that there are a lot of liars out there, Ma. People who will say anything for a like and subscribe. The next time you see something that makes you angry or excited and you want to share, just take a minute. 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Gotta go, that Bigfoot biopic is about to air. 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Misinformation hurts everyone. 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

0: Oh, hello, sir. We were waiting for you.
1: So, did you see our catalog?
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0: Hey man, just got back from the polls. Did you ever make it around to voting?
1: No, what's the point? 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
0: Well, hopefully you not voting wasn't in vain. 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
1: What? 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
0: You said one vote wouldn't make a difference, and now look at us. 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

0: What?
1: You!
0: Who are you?
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0: No!
1: You called me a loser in my posts comment section.
0: How did you find where I live?
1: You posted a picture of your house on your profile, and I looked at your digital footprint.
0: My what?
1: Your interactions online, and you have a lot. Maybe your boss would like to know that you reposted a meme saying customers are dumb.
0: Wait, don't send it to her.
1: Too late.
0: Hello? What? You can't fire me for that. Please,
1: And that's not all. I sent a post you liked about not loving your boyfriend if he was a worm to your boyfriend.
0: What? No! Babe, listen, that wasn't me. Why did you do this to me?
1: Dude, you did this to yourself. What you put online is there forever. 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

0: 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These voices tell me everyone is judging me. Why am I afraid? Hey, welcome to the team. We're glad you're here. 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Everyone struggles with insecurity. However, studies show that 85 to 91% of worries never materialize. 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
1: 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Did you ever make it around to voting?
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1: What? How is that even possible?
0: You said one vote wouldn't make a difference, and now look at us. 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

0: I'm sure you've seen the videos, popping up more and more on your feed, sightings of dragons and Bigfeet while on your scroll. Well, ever since 2022 with the invention of generative AI, it seems that we've been getting more and more sightings of these strange creatures. Why is this? Well, I'll tell you why. With generative AI, we're burning through all sorts of resources, dissipating fresh water only to have it come back down as acid rain, all the while heating up the climate. This disruption to nature is forcing all these wonderful creatures to leave from the safety of their habitat and into the crosshairs of our screens. This is not only putting these magnificent creatures at risk, but you as well. So don't use AI. You don't need it, and the environment doesn't either. 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Save your community. 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This message was brought to you by UTA Radio. Since 2022, Bigfoot sightings have been increasing at an exponential rate. All around the globe, it seems that we're running into all sorts of previously hidden creatures that have never been documented. Why is that? Well, I'll tell you why. Ever since the creation of generative AI, we've been burning through lots of fresh water while heating up the globe. This may force the Bigfeet to leave from the safety of their habitat and into the human eye far more frequently. This is not only putting these species at risk, but you as well. So please, don't use or endorse AI for the sake of our shared reality. This message was brought to you by UTA Radio.
1: 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And nobody. Baby could ever take you.

0: Hey man, just got back from the polls. 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
1: No. What's the point? My one vote isn't gonna change anything.
0: Well, hopefully you not voting wasn't in vain. Let's turn the TV on and see if the results are in.
2: 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The evil Wizard King wins the election by one vote.
1: What? 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
0: You said one vote wouldn't make a difference, and now look at us. We're doomed. Voting is important, and your choice could be the one that makes the difference for everyone. 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

0: I'm sure you've seen the videos, popping up more and more on your feed, sightings of dragons and Bigfeet while on your scroll. 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This message was brought to you by UTA Radio.
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2: Good afternoon, everyone out there in radio land. My name is Joseph Salto alongside Elijah Diaz, and you are listening to a UTA Radio Sports production of Maverick Volleyball. And today looks to be a tough battle as they face the Eastern Kentucky Colonels. The Mavs sit at 1-2 in conference play following the disappointing sweep at home on Thursday, while EKU recorded their own sweep over Tarleton to put them in the lead of the UAC with a perfect 3-0 record. Elijah, you know, we've called a couple games together so far, and we've seen some varying play from the Mavericks, to say the least. But, you know, I think this Mavericks team, if they want to prove themselves to be a serious contender in this this brand new UAC division, I think this is a or conference. I think this is a very important game for them to win.
3: Of course, yeah. Just from like the matches we've called together, and in this upcoming match against Eastern Kentucky, this is definitely an important game to prove themselves that they still got it. I mean, from the match we saw against Sam Houston, they were. It was a really great match, but unfortunately, at the end, the Mavericks weren't able to come out on top on that. This one, they need to be consistent and be able to battle this team that's really tough and, you know, is first place of the conference, so.
2: Yeah, and not just first place, but undefeated so far in conference play. These Mavericks looking to change that here. The Mavericks lost their own game to Tarleton State and Stephenville 3-1 back on September 22nd last month. Meanwhile, EKU, they put up a brilliant game at home in Richmond on Thursday where they just really piled it on. They averaged 61 points.
3: Oh, wow.
2: Totaled 61 points to Tarleton's 41. 50 kills in that game, 6 aces, and they were just really on a roll. So it's going to be a very interesting game here for the Mavericks to watch. Mm-hmm. To watch for the Mavericks, I think Evan Snook is going to be my player to watch. She had a pretty big game against Little Rock on Thursday, despite not getting that win. The tenacity out of Evan Snook was pretty impressive, and she was a real leader in that game.
3: Gotcha.
2: And so we're getting set here in the College Park Center. We are going to be right back momentarily. When we come back, it'll be all Mavericks action here on UTARadio.com.
4: All right, last assignment submitted, chores done, and food cooked. Yes, finally time to go pick it up.
5: All right, enjoy. See you next time.
4: Yeah, see you later. Thanks so much again. Now it's just me and Final Quest Z3.
6: 2 hours later.
4: Yeah, this one's got two by a long shot. Oh, hello?
7: Hey, bro, how's it going?
4: Oh, dude, you gotta let me know when you're getting the game. 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
7: I meant on your hunt for a girlfriend, dude.
4: Did you call to say anything that's actually meaningful?
7: 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I don't know why I bother. 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
4: Why do I even bother with him? 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
7: Dude, why'd you hang up?
4: Because I don't like being berated and insulted?
7: Wow, I didn't know you could take a joke. You know I'm not serious. Honestly, you're kind of acting like a bitch.
4: No matter how old you get, bullying is still bullying. Still push to stop bullying and speak up. This message brought to you by UTARadio.com.
2: And we are back here at the College Park Center getting ready for the opening serve of this game. The starting lineups for the Mavericks: Hannah Ayana, Erica Dolesky, and Emily Sakura, alongside Evan Snook, Megan Doherty, Dixie Nessel getting a start here after that game against Little Rock, and Samantha Glenn, the Rock back there at the libero position. And then starting for Eastern Kentucky, Cassidy Trahan, Emily Hill, Audrey Hudson, and Caitlin Flees, alongside Alexis Bull, Addison Burke, and Emma Closurdo as the libero for the Colonels. Claire Soto, my apologies. So we are set here, ready to go here at the College Park Center. Pretty good turnout here for what was the theme night tonight? Camper Reunion Day. The summer camp, the volleyball summer camp that they hosted over the summer. The campers, their families were invited back here to College Park Center, have a special reunion. The team are going to sign some autographs for them following the match. That'll be exciting. Yeah. Decent turnout here at the College Park Center. The Colonels going to be serving this one first. As we get set here, all the referees have taken their spots. Emily Hill for the Colonels getting ready to serve it up. Eastern Kentucky. They serve it up, and we are underway here at the College Park Center. The Mavericks set it up in the right corner. Good block by Eastern Kentucky. They remain possession. Set it up in the middle. That's a great dig by the Mavericks. They get it back over Eastern Kentucky now. They have it in the left corner. Good block by the Mavericks to keep it alive. Eastern Kentucky retains it. Tries to get it back over. That's another good block by the Mavericks. They have it. Samantha Glenn sets it up in the left corner. And that's a great block and a roof by the Colonels to get a quick point here early on. And Elijah, just from that opening attack, just some great work down low, by the net.
3: Yeah, no, it was great work. All the Mavericks need to really focus on the defense that the Colonels are going to be given here. It's been one of the biggest weaknesses from the Mavs.
2: As they set it up, yeah, it's going to be critical for defense as they get that over. Eastern Kentucky has it. They set it up in the left corner, and that's just a brutal kill to give them two quick points early on. This was something the Mavericks had to work on from last game. Was they've been creating a bit too much open space, and they haven't been able to protect that open space when it gets attacked. Samantha Glenn takes the serve for the Mavericks. Right corner, that's a bumble dig there by Eastern Kentucky to give the Mavericks their much-needed first point. It's 2-1. Early on in this game, neither team afraid of getting down low and diving for those digs as Samantha Glenn serves that one up for the Mavericks. Eastern Kentucky, they set it up, and that's a pretty quick kill off the hands of, I believe, Evan Snook. It bounced off her hands. She was trying to go for send it back over. Instead, it went out into the seats for a point. Eastern Kentucky gets the serve off. Mavericks set it up. Little floater there over the netting. Eastern Kentucky keeps it alive. Mavericks now in the right corner. Off the antenna. And they're going to rule that in favor of Eastern Kentucky. That's going to be another point. 4-1 here early on. Colonels serving. They serve it up. Mavericks set it up in the right corner. That one saved by the Colonels. They set it up in the left corner. Samantha Glenn, she has it. Now they set it up in the middle. I believe that doesn't get over. They're going to rule that a net error. And that's going to be another point. A three straight points for Eastern Kentucky. Samantha Glenn sets it up in the left corner. They get it over the first line. Colonels now. Doesn't able to get it over. That's blocked by Hannah Ayana. Another good block by the Mavericks up front. Eastern Kentucky now. Mavericks, they set it up in the left corner. Over the defense, and it's off the hands of Eastern Kentucky's defenders up front to give the Mavericks another much-needed point. Elijah, this is sort of what we saw in the Little Rock game. The Mavericks have not been in control of the tempo so far early on.
3: Yeah, no, they need to really get in control of that early on in this, this game.
2: They're just not able to, as that's another quick kill for EKU. That one just, again, right past Samantha Glenn. She let that one go past thinking it would go out of bounds. Instead, it's a point and a kill for EKU.
3: Yep. They need to really stay locked in this.
2: 6-2. Colonel serve it up. Mavericks get it set in the left corner. That's blocked off of the defenders for Eastern Kentucky, but it doesn't go over the net, and it doesn't bounce how they wanted it to. It bounces out of bounds. Mavericks get another point. 6-3 here early on in this first set. Mavericks serve it up. Emily Sakura served it up for the Mavericks. She gets it. Sets it up. Mavericks. Left middle. Eastern Kentucky, now they have it in the left corner. That's a great save by the Mavericks to keep it alive. Good dig by the Colonels to keep it alive. They float it over. Mavericks recover. That's an amazing recovery there by the Mavericks to keep that alive. That was should have been out. But the Mavericks don't get the other dig. And EKU goes up another point, 7-3. But that was just a great attack there by the Mavericks to keep it alive. They need to work on their on actually, you know, getting those points though in those long attacks. Mavericks set it up in the left corner. Good block up front by EKU, but again it floats past them and gets by them off their hands for another kill for the Mavericks. 7-4 now off that kill by Evan Snook. Her first kill of the night. Mavericks serve it up. EKU get it in the middle. That one's just sort of awkwardly rolled off of Eliana Collins for the Mavericks and onto the ground, so to give the EKU another point. Tough luck there as Colonel serve it up. Mavericks set it up in the right corner. Good blocking by EKU. Keeps it alive. Colonels hit it hard at Samantha Glenn. She recovers. Mavericks tip it over. That's going to be out of play, though. Just too far to the left of the line. Give EKU a point. And UTA is going to call a timeout here. We are 9-4 here early on in this first set. EKU leads. We'll see if that holds up here on UTARadio.com.
8: Okay, I just have to finish this homework and then... 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
2: We are back here at the College Park Center for this game versus Eastern Kentucky. Alongside Elijah Diaz, I'm Joseph Salto here in the College Park Center. It's 9-4 here early on in this first set. EKU's leading. They serve it up. Mavericks set it up in the left corner. Great dig by the Colonels to keep it alive. They set it up in the left corner. They don't get it over, though. Some great blocking by the Mavericks gets them a kill on that roof. That's actually going to be a roof off that block by Evan Snook. So, Erica Dolesky gets set to serve it up. Mavericks serve. Colonels have it now. They set it up in the right corner. Samantha Glenn recovers that hard hit ball. Colonels in the middle. Samantha Glenn recovers it again. Mavericks get it over EKU now. Go for the kill in the right corner. The Mavericks having some good blocking here up front, but it's just not enough as it bounces off the netting. 10-5. And Coach Chitao talked about this after the game on Thursday about how critical the blocking is up front. Mavericks try to set that up in the middle, but they just error that. That was just a interesting error there by Megan Doherty.
3: Definitely a communication problem right there.
2: Yeah, to give EKU a quick point. Colonels serve it up. That's a good dig by the Mavericks. And that's a great quick kill by the Mavericks to respond after that weird little play. That was Evan Snook again. One of the most critical players here on this Mavericks volleyball squad so far. She gets set to serve it up. Puts it up for the Mavericks. Colonels set it up in the right corner. Good blocking by the Mavericks. They retain possession. Mavericks in the middle. Good block there by the Colonels. Mavericks bumble it over. Colonels now. They just tap it over. Mavericks set it up in the right. Great dig by the Colonels. Keeps that one alive. That was the libero. As the Colonels... That's a hard hit ball into the front line for the Mavericks. That one somehow kept alive. I have no idea how this attack's still going on. Another great dig by the Colonels. They set it up in the right corner. Another amazing block by the Mavericks. But that just doesn't go their way. It hits off the antenna. Instead of going back to the Colonels' side, it's 12-6 here. But Elijah, the Mavericks have looked good in those long attacks. They just need to... you know, learn how to convert on them.
3: Yeah, they need to really take the opportunity. Whenever the opportunity is present in that moment, they really need to take that advantage of that. And unfortunately, Mavs hasn't really been able to.
2: As that one tries to go for the cross crease by EKU, and it does. They're going to call that one inbounds. 13-6 here for the Colonels early on in this game. Colonels serve it up, and that's going to be an ace for EKU. As that one, that was Emily Sikora. She thought that was going to go out of bounds. She let it go by her. Instead, it landed right at her feet for the ace. 14-6. Colonels serve it up. Mavericks, good dig by EKU. Keep it alive, Mavericks. Now, Mavericks again. Samantha Glenn sets it up in the left corner. Colonels. Are they going to call that a double touch on... They're going to call that a double touch on EKU, or on the Mavericks. And that's going to be 15-6. EKU is 10 within set point. And so that's going to be another timeout for the Mavericks. Elijah, just not the game you wanted to see coming out of this if you're the Mavericks.
3: Yeah, this has not been the best start that the Mavericks are wanting out of this. I mean, like we mentioned in the beginning, Eastern Kentucky is a really tough opponent, and this was going to be a tough match no matter what, but they really need to start playing defense and taking the opportunities to score, and unfortunately it has not been in the Mavericks' favor here.
2: No, it has not. When we come back here, we'll see if the Mavericks can turn their fortunes around here on UTARadio.com.
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2: Back here at the College Park Center here, 15-6 in favor of the Colonels as they serve it up. Here in this first set, Mavericks, that's a cross-court kill to give them a point, 15-7. Now the score. That was much needed for the Mavericks after that timeout to come out and show some energy. That was Emily Sakura, who's been leading so far this game for the Mavericks in terms of kills. The Colonels try to set that one up, and they successfully do. Samantha Glenn gets her fingertips on that, but it's just not enough. It sails right by her and gives Audrey Hudson the kill. Mavericks have it now after the serve. They set it up in the left corner. A good, amazing block by EKU, but it goes out of bounds instead of in, and that's going to be another point. That was a great kill there by Emily Sakura off that attempted block. Back-to-back for her. Mavericks serve it up. Colonels get it in the left corner. That's a block attempt there by Hannah Ayana, but it leaks through her arms onto the ground for a point, 17-8 here. Tough goings early on for these Mavericks. Colonel set it, or serve it up. Mavericks set it in the left corner. Gets it over the first line. The Colonels now back in the right. They retain possession after that good kill attempt. That's an amazing block there up front by Hannah Ayana and Emily Sakura. They get the roof. 9-17 here. Emily Sakura gets the block on that one, assisted by Hannah Ayana. Good dig there by the Colonels, and that's just a brutal response right back by them. 18-9 the score now off that kill by Addison Burke.
3: That was a laser shot. Yeah. That was, wow.
2: Yeah, the Mavericks, they've been showing a little too much open space in the court here, and these opponents have been able to convert on them, but that's a dig attempt bumbled by EKU, and that's going to be a point for the Mavericks. It's 10-18. They're back within eight. If the comeback is going to start in this first set, it has to start now as the Mavericks serve it up. Colonels, they deliver that one directly behind. I believe that was Hannah Ayana. And that's going to be a quick kill. 19-10 now in favor of the Colonels. They try to put that one over, but that's going to be the first service error of the game by either team. And the Mavericks get a lucky point there, 19-11. I've liked, though, that they've managed to clean up the errors so far.
3: Yeah, they're starting to play better ball here.
2: Yeah, at least in the service error department. The attack errors have not been nearly as favorable for the Mavericks so far in this game as they set it up in the left corner. They get it over the first line of defense, and it goes off the hands of some Eastern Kentucky defenders to give the Mavericks a kill, 19-12. Erica Dolesky ready to serve it. She serves it up. Colonels now get it in the left corner. Samantha Glenn, they set it up in the left corner again. And the Mavericks get another laser of a kill there, 19-13. They copied their playbook a little bit, got it into the open court, and were able to convert. Evan Snook, back-to-back kills here. Snook and Sakura tied at 4 kills apiece so far early on in this game. The Colonels get it over. Almost hit the antenna. Right side. Mavericks now. Eastern Kentucky in the middle. Good block by the Mavericks. Eastern Kentucky keeps it alive. Right side. Mavericks try to go for the dig there. It just was a little too close to the net than they were expecting. That was a good dig attempt. I believe that was Dixie Nexel. Instead, EKU gets the kill. 20-13. They're within 5 of set point. Mavericks get it set up in the middle. Good dig there by the Colonels, but it goes back and out of play. 20-14, and the Mavericks have looked good when attacking from the middle of the floor, but they haven't done it with enough regularity that it's resulted in wins.
3: Yeah, no, that's definitely eye-opening, you know, to see they're actually doing that, you know.
2: Colonels, that's a hard hit ball straight into the hands of Samantha Glenn. They set it up in the left corner. Mavericks, Colonels now. Colonels set it up in the right corner. Blocked by the Mavericks front. Colonels now have it. They set it up in the middle. Doesn't get over the net. They're going to say, though, that it did and then bounced off. That was an interesting little play there. They could have ruled that either way. But EKU is within 4 of set point, 21-14. Colonels serve that one up. Mavericks set it up in the corner. Good block by EKU. Mavericks keep it alive. That one snuck through the defense of the Colonels. 21-15. That's a great play there. And 21-15. Mavericks still trailing by 6. That one. Mavericks have it in the left corner. They get it over. Colonels now set up in the left corner again. That one just threaded between two Maverick defenders and not much they could do there as that one leaks through for a kill, 22-15. Audrey Hudson serving it up. Mavericks now get it in the middle. That one, a good block there. I believe Megan Doherty got the block on that one. Or I'm sorry, I believe that was Alexis Bull for EKU. 23-15 here. In this opening set, Samantha Glenn sets it up. Good hands on it by the Colonels. And they are able to get that kill. The Mavericks, they put it right between a couple Colonel defenders off the hands and back out of play. Done that a few times so far this game. Might look to go to it again. Mavericks serve it up. Colonels set it up in the right corner. They get it over, and that was almost a pretty nasty collision by two Mavericks digging for that.
3: Yeah, that was pretty scary right there.
2: Yeah, but instead, all ends in tragedy on the scoreboard as it is 24-16 EKU on set point here in this opening set. The Colonels serve it up. Mavericks set it up in the left corner. That's a running dig attempt there for the Colonels. Don't get to it though. That one goes out into the scorers table. It's 24-17. Mavericks get ready to serve it. Emily Sakura gets it over. Colonels now. Are they going to rule that a double touch? I believe that is going to be a double touch for EKU. And the Mavericks staying in this first set. They serve that one up, and that's going to be a service error by Emily Sakura to end this first set for the Mavericks. What did you think of that opening set there? They made it close towards the end.
3: Yeah, at the beginning, like, it was not a great start for the Mavericks. Of course, they were, like, leading by a huge margin, but towards the end of this set, they started scoring more. They were starting to play defense. They were starting to block all the plays Eastern Kentucky was giving them. So, but in this next set, they really need to focus on the errors they've been making. That way they can lock in for this next set.
2: Yeah, 100%. The errors, attack errors so far, 7-2 with the Mavericks way ahead. And the service errors tied one apiece, but the one for the Mavericks being that crucial one to end that set. When we come back here, it'll be set number two, EKU leading 1-0 here on UTARadio.com.
11: Dude, that movie was so good.
12: I know!
11: Dude, my favorite part was when he beat up those bad guys in the beginning.
12: Oh my, dude, that was so cool.
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11: Still in the car.
12: Slow down.
11: We're still in the car.
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2: Back here to UTARadio.com. Joseph Salto alongside Elijah Diaz here in this second set. EKU leads 1-0. That was a pretty close first set, though. 25-18. And so the Mavericks, you know, they have a track record of being able to at least make these games competitive. So let's see what they can do here. They get set to serve this one up. Evan Snook, she serves that one up for the Mavericks. That was a good, hard serve. Colonels, that's a hard hit ball. And Samantha Glenn there knew as soon as it went past her that that was going to be out of bounds to give them the opening point of this set. 1-0 Mavericks lead. Evan Snook serves it up again. Colonel set it up in the middle. That one hit directly into space. That was just a marksman's shot. 1-1 the score. Mavericks have needed to get a little bit more enthusiastic on the digs here. That one's a roof by EKU. That was just a great block there up front to give them a point. 2-1 now, just like that. Mavericks set it up in the right corner. That one recovered by EKU. They set it up in the left. A good dig by the Mavericks. They get it back over. EKU now in the left. Amazing dig by Samantha Glenn to keep it alive. EKU now in the left corner. Good block by the Mavericks. It's on EKU's side now. Good save by Samantha Glenn digging for that one. Mavericks get it back over. EKU gets it back over. A dig attempt. There sliding was Erica Dolesky, but wasn't able to get the right angle on that ball, and it goes onto the ground. 3-1 here.
3: Samantha Glenn was doing a great job here with all the digs.
2: She is such an important part of this Mavericks defense, yes, as EKU has it now. Mavericks, Samantha Glenn is another diving dig there. EKU now right corner, gets it over. Glenn on her knee, getting that one. Good block there by EKU, keeps it in Mavericks territory. Gig get it over. A diving dig by EKU, and they manage to keep it alive. They get it over. Mavericks sets it up in the left corner. And that's just a brutal roof. I believe that was Alexis Bull, who already has three. Yes, that's going to be Alexis Bull's fourth block assist so far on this game, and that's going to be a timeout for the Mavericks, a much needed one there to some breathing room. When we come back here, we'll see if the Mavericks can try to stop the bleeding and get some momentum here on UTARadio.com.
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2: 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The UTA Mavericks are here down one set to none. And down 4-1 here in this second set against Eastern Kentucky Colonels. But that is something the Mavericks have done once so far this game, and now twice out of the timeout. Just a quick kill in some open space, 4-2 here. And like we were saying, if the Mavericks want to get some momentum here, they need to do it now. Colonel set it up in the right corner. Hard hit into the face of Samantha Glenn, but she manages to get a second dig. Amazing work by Samantha Glenn. How does she do it? And that one's going to result in a point for the Mavericks off of that. Amazing, amazing work. Samantha Glenn got hit in the face by that ball. It went back over, hit back over towards her, and she managed to get a single hand on that to send it back up, and that resulted in Eastern Kentucky sending that one out of bounds.
3: Yeah, that was phenomenal. Yeah. I couldn't believe that one.
2: That was incredible. Eastern Kentucky gets a quick point there, 5-3 off that just misplayed block there, but just what great work there. And even though they got a quick point, you got to think some momentum has to be in the Mavericks spot at this point. 5-3 now. Colonels serve it up. Mavericks set it in the corner. It gets over. Dig by the Colonels. Keeps it alive. Mavericks now. Samantha Glenn sets it up in the corner. Colonels recover it in the left. It doesn't get over. A great roof by Hannah Ayana. 5-4. They're back within one.
3: Got to start building off this momentum. I mean, this is a better start than the last set.
2: 100%. Probably the most momentum they've had all game so far. So that one is served up by the Mavericks. They set it up in the corner. Colonels, no good. Another roof by the Mavericks to tie this game up 5-5. And EKU is going to take their first time out. Great work, Elijah. What do you think?
3: All I got to say, Samantha Glenn, wow. She was phenomenal out there. And you said she got hit in the face.
2: Yeah.
3: She ignored the fact that ball hit her in the face, and she got back up and, you know, helped the team out. And that is amazing. I mean, I've never seen anything like that in a volleyball game. That was amazing.
2: If the Mavericks are going to want to hope to see some more of that athleticism from both her and the rest of these Mavericks when we come back here on UTARadio.com.
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2: Back here to the College Park Center on UTARadio.com. 5-5 here in this second set. And I get the feeling here that whoever wins this set is going to win this game.
3: Yeah, I mean, there's a lot of momentum from both teams. I mean, this is definitely a better start than the last set, too.
2: 100% as Lily Hopkins serves it up for the Mavericks here. Start this one. Mavericks set it up in the corner. In the center, actually. Colonels now, they set it up in the left corner. That one's just a laser beam past Lily Hopkins back there to give EKU another lead, 6-5. But wow, just some hard hit balls here early on in this game. EKU serves it up. Mavericks get it over, and that's off the hands of some defenders for EKU. 6-6. Mavericks trying to get the lead back. They haven't had the lead since they were up 1-0 early on in the second set. EKU tries to get that one over. They somehow do. I don't know how that one got over. Mavericks try to get that one blocked by EKU. Mavericks, EKU, Colonels now. That was back and forth and back and forth. And in the end, EKU came up with the kill, getting it past Samantha Glenn. That was Caitlin Flees for the Colonels. 7-6 now. Colonels serve it up. Mavericks set it up in the right corner. Colonels went for it. They have it now. Right corner. Past Samantha Glenn and Emily Sikora. And that one's going to go out of bounds back. 7-7. Mavericks are so good at staying in games and keeping them close. But that's not what they didn't need right there. Hannah Ayana recording a service error to give EKU a point. Only the Mavs' second service error of the game. Colonels serve it up. Mavericks in the right corner. They hit it off of the hands of the Colonels and into the antenna. 8-8. Mavericks refusing to go down by more than a point in these last couple attacks. Erica Dolesky serves it up for the Mavericks. The Colonels set it up in the middle. That one just misplayed. A roof by the Mavericks, actually. Gives them a point and a first lead in a minute. 9-8, the score here. Dolesky gets it over, but doesn't get it over. That's going to be a service ace or a service error. It is going to be 9-9, but neither team able to get any sort of separation here. Colonels serve it up in the left. Samantha Glenn sets it up in the corner. That's just a laser beam. A marksman shot there by, I believe, Evan Snook to give them a kill. And yet another lead, 10-9. Evan Snook serves it up for the Mavericks. Colonels now in the middle. Good dig there by Hopkins. I'm sorry, by Dolesky. But no good, as that one is, I believe they're going to say, blocked and roofed by EKU for the point. 10 all. Mavericks get that one over the defenders. Colonels recover that one somehow on that block. Mavericks set it up in the corner, and another dig by the libero for the Colonels, but it is no good as it goes out of bounds. 11-10 Mavericks. Love to hear some enthusiasm from the crowd here. Samantha Glenn serves it up. Colonels now in the right corner. Samantha Glenn hits that one, tries to hit that one back over. Instead, it goes back behind her down the tunnel to give her an error, 11 all. And it's Cassidy Trahan serving it up for the Colonels. Mavericks try to get it over. Don't get it back over. Mavericks have it again. They get it over this time. Colonels now. Good block there. Wow. By Hannah Ayana. It rolls over the net. Mavericks now hit it over. And a diving dig by the Colonels. No good. Emma Clasurdo tried to get that one. 12-11 now. Mavericks have definitely some momentum, as they haven't been able to separate, but they've consistently been the ones getting these points these last couple of attacks to keep themselves up by one. Lily Hopkins serves that one. Colonels cross crease into the foot of the corner ref, and they're finally, nope, actually, they're going to rule that one out of, or inbounds. Oh. Yeah, it was interesting. I would have thought that was out of bounds.
3: Yeah, but I feel like if it wasn't for him being in the way, it would have possibly been out of bounds. But
2: yeah. But either way, it is 12 all. Colonel serving it up. Samantha Glenn gets her hands on it. That was a good play there by the Mavericks. A hard hit ball.

0: And so it is going to be a Colonels point, 13 all. Addison Burke getting ready to serve it. Burke. 7 kills on 15 attempts so far. So that one is served up. Mavericks have it in the left. Good dig there by the Colonels to keep this one alive. A good block there by Hannah Ayana. Keeps this one alive, set up in the left corner. Oh, but it's blocked back into the face of Evan Snook for the roof for EKU, and they go back up by one.
1: It's been back and forth between the two. This has been an interesting set.
0: Yeah, wholeheartedly. As the Colonels serve it up again. Mavericks in the middle, get it over. Colonels in the left corner. Floated over the front line of defense. Mavericks now in the left corner. They get it back. Mavericks, Samantha Glenn sets it up in the middle. Gets it over, but just too much sauce on it by the Mavericks. They send it out of bounds to give them an error. And that is going to be a timeout. 15-13 here in this second set. When we come back, we'll see if the Mavericks can retain some of this momentum. They've been ebbing and flowing so far early on in this game. We'll see what they can do here on UTARadio.com.
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0: Welcome back here to UTARadio.com. Joseph Salto here alongside Elijah Diaz here in the College Park Center. 15-13 here on this rainy Saturday afternoon. As the Colonels get ready to serve it up. Mavericks have to dig for that one off the rip. Some back and forth play early on here. That one gets back over, and the Mavericks get a roof there. Eric Adeleski. 15-14. Actually, I think that's going to be an error. I don't actually think it made contact with him up front. Oh. That one just sails right past, though. A service error for the Mavericks. And they haven't gotten many service errors so far this game, but they've gotten them where they really haven't wanted to. In the clutch moments. And so, Colonel serve it. They have it. Set it up in the left corner. Gets it over. They're going to say that one went out of bounds, though. They're not going to say that one went out of bounds. I could have sworn it did, but 17-14. Colonel's lead here in the second set. Mavericks down by three. Mavericks have it in the left corner. A good block by EKU. UTA keeps it alive. Another good block by EKU. UTA keeps it alive again. Colonels, they get it over. Mavericks now, they set it up. Middle left. Colonels now, they set it up to the right. Gets it over. Mavericks sets it up in the right now. Colonels ball after that. Just back and forth motion. That one tries to get it over but for EKU, but it goes too far out of bounds. 17-15 on that attack error.

0: Audrey Hudson with that attack error, 17-15 here in this second set. Gillespie serves it up for the Mavericks. KU gets it over to Samantha Glenn, and she knew as soon as she hit that one it was going out. That was just a mishap there by her, but 18-15. And that is going to be a timeout called by the Mavericks. When we come back here, we'll see if they can try to regain some of that momentum back and try to whittle down this three-point lead here on UTARadio.com.
1: Hey, Laura, how'd the job interview go?
2: It went great. I knocked it out of the park. They said they would call me today to let me know if I got the job.
1: Congrats. What kind of job is it?
2: It's a job in publishing. I would be... It's them. Fingers crossed. Hello? This is she. But wait, why not? I thought I had a good interview. Objectionable content? What was so objectionable? But that was just an inside joke between me and my friends. That was a retweet. I don't even believe in that conspiracy theory anymore.
1: Well, what did he say?
2: I didn't get the job. They said my social media accounts had objectionable content. I wish I didn't post that picture.
1: Social media can be used for fun, but always be mindful of what you post. This message was brought to you by UTARadio.com.
0: Welcome back here to the College Park Center. 18-15, EKU lead here in the second set. They lead 1-0. But the Mavericks still in this second set. Only down by 3 as EKU serves it up. Mavericks in the middle. Diving dig there by EKU. Keeps alive another responsory diving dig by the UTA. That one doesn't get back over after the roof by EKU, though. And that's going to be 19-15. Alexis Bull gets the block on that one, Audrey Hudson with the assist. EKU serves it up. Mavericks set in the left corner, and that one hit pretty much right on the UAC logo. They're going to call that a kill by Evan Snook. But right after that, she gets a service error by Evan Snook. 20-16. And EKU is within 5 a set point. Not what you want to see if you're the Mavericks, but still a chance here. That one rolls over on the serve. Mavericks have it. Left corner. It gets over and doesn't make it back over. It hits the net. 20-17 on that kill by Emily Sikora. Samantha Glenn gets her 4th assist of the game. Colonels have it now. Get it over. Good job by Snook to keep it alive. Mavericks. That one sent hard into the secondary and out into the second row. 18-20 on the kill by the Mavericks. And they're back within 2. Samantha Glenn serves it up. Colonels puts it right into Samantha Glenn. She's able to keep her composure. Mavericks now set it up in the left corner. Good dig there by Colonels to keep it alive. Mavericks have it in the left corner. They get it over. That one's going to be too much sauce out of the back of EKU zone. 21-18 now. They go back up by 3. I believe we are going to, UTA is going to challenge that call. So we are actually going to be right back here after this Ref challenge. We'll let you know what they decide here on UTARadio.com.
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0: Welcome back here to a UTA radio sports production of volleyball here at the College Park Center. That call did stand. That was on the court, so the Mavericks lose their challenge. 21-18 the score here in the second set. Colonels serve it up. Mavericks try to set that one up. Set it up pretty far outside, but they get it back over. That one, Mavericks have it again. Samantha Glenn sets it up, gets it over for the Mavericks. BKU now gets it over, and Samantha Glenn let that one go over, and it was the right call. 21-19. They're back within two off that Emily Clasurdo attack error. Lily Hopkins getting ready to serve it up. Colonels. They set it up in the left corner, or right corner. Mavericks set it up in the left. And they roof it, EKU, off of the knee of Samantha Glenn, who was kneeling down to try to get that dig. Instead, it rolls off of her, 22-19. They serve it up, the Colonels. Mavericks get it over, but they don't. They aren't able to get it over. But in fact, they are. It's so hard to tell if it actually gets over or not sometimes.
11: Yeah, it can be a little bit confusing, I won't lie.
0: Yeah, that one looked like it didn't go, but instead that one's going to be a point for the Mavericks, 22-20. The kill by Hannah Ayana. That one a diving dig by Evan Snook, but doesn't get to it in time. 23-20 on the kill by Addison Burke.
11: Yeah, very unfortunate at that moment. It was a lot of open space, too.
0: Yeah, Mavericks, if they want to come back in this set, they have to make it happen now. Samantha Glenn giving her all to keep them alive here in this attack. That one almost went out of bounds. Mavericks, Colonels now, set it up in the left corner, floated over. Mavericks set it up. They get it over, and it goes out of bounds, but touched by EKU last. Good kill by the Mavericks, 21-23. Evan Snook with that one. Mavericks serve it up. Colonels now in the right corner. That one past the head of Emily Sikora. And that was the right call. It goes out of bounds, 22-23. Mavericks are within one here late in this second set. It's gotten exciting here.
11: Oh, yeah. I mean, this is – the Mavericks are p-
12: playing like a different team from that last set. They have a different mindset going into this, and they are just battling. I mean, this is pretty amazing from what I'm seeing from both teams.
0: Yeah, both teams definitely want to win this set with their all. When we come back, we'll see whose effort can push them over the finish line here on UTARadio.com. I wish I found out, 'cause
13: I wake up in the morning time and hey, I'm Haley Kiyoko, and I know what it's like to struggle with mental health issues. 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
0: Welcome back here to Volleyball on UTA Radio. 23-22 is the score in this second set. UTA serving. And specifically, Eliana Collins serving it up for the Mavericks. Colonels set it up in the left corner. They don't manage to get it over. They have it again. And they put it over and put it off of the hands of the Maverick defenders out of bounds. I believe that was off of Evan Snook or Dixie Nessel. And it's set point 24-22 EKU. Maverick set it up in the middle. Colonels now. They get it over. That's a dig attempt by Samantha Glenn, but just unable to get enough on it. And so EKU goes up 2-0. And for this Mavericks team who just got swept by Little Rock, this is a little bit of unfortunate deja vu, Elijah.
12: Yeah, I mean, this set was a whole lot better for the Mavericks. I mean, Samantha Glenn was definitely the all-star for this team during this set. I mean, she was doing fantastic with all the digs. But unfortunately, like, they were really close towards the end, and, you know, they weren't able to put enough more effort into really, you know, coming out on top on that one.
0: Yeah, just unfortunate end to that one. But when we come back here on UTARadio.com, it'll be the third set, and the Mavericks have a fresh set to try to get some momentum here when we come back on UTARadio.com.

0: Since 2022, Bigfoot sightings have been increasing at an exponential rate. All around the globe, it seems that we're running into all sorts of previously hidden creatures that have never been documented. Why is that? Well, I'll tell you why. Ever since the creation of generative AI, we've been burning through lots of fresh water while heating up the globe. This may force the Bigfeet to leave from the safety of their habitat and into the human eye far more frequently. This is not only putting these species at risk, but you as well. So please, don't use or endorse AI for the sake of our shared reality. This message was brought to you by UTA Radio.
1: And we are back here at the College Park Center here for a exciting third set between the UTA Arlington Mavericks and the EKU Colonels. And Elijah, it has just been a back and forth game, but EKU with the momentum here.
2: Yeah, I mean, now the Mavericks have they pretty much know what mistakes they've been making.
1: Oh, a big collision in the backfield for EKU. That was 6-7, but EKU still manages to get the point out of that. That was chaotic.
2: Yeah, that looked like that had to hurt a lot.
1: That was the libero for EKU. Cassidy Trahan and Emily Hill is pretty much going pelvis to pelvis there for that one and knocking each other down. But Mavericks playing a little sloppy here early on. Just can't really find control of the ball, as that's going to be another quick point for EKU.
2: Yeah, I mean, they cannot let EKU really take advantage of this game early on, especially in this first set.
1: Okay. Colonels. Serve it up. Mavericks have it now. Colonels. Get it back over. They set it up and get it over. Mavericks in the right corner. Get it over. But just unable to feed it through. And they go quickly down 3-0. Alexis Bull gets the block, assisted by Emma Clacerto. And just like that, Mavericks are down 3-0, and they're down 4-0 on that ace. This is decidedly not what you wanted to see if you're the Mavericks coming out of this.
2: Yeah, I mean, they were a different team last set, so this is definitely not a great, you know, look for him. So
1: Mavericks set it up in the right corner, just unable to feed it through the defenders again. 5-2 here early on, and that's going to be a timeout for UTA. They've just they've gone a bit one-dimensional here so far. That's three or four straight times they've tried to go to that right side, and that's three or four straight times where they've gotten denied.
2: Yeah, I mean, they're kind of just playing some sloppy volleyball right now. I mean, they were really good last set, even like towards the end of that set too. And right now they're just they don't got the right headspace for it right now, it seems like.
1: Yeah, we'll see if this timeout here can try to put them into the right headspace. When we come back here on UTARadio.com, we'll see if the Mavericks have what it takes.
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1: And we are back here in the third set. Mavericks down 5-0 here in it. Down 2-0 here in this Saturday marquee against the Eastern Kentucky Colonels. Colonels with their sixth straight serve here. And that is a much needed kill for the Mavericks to get their first point of the set on the board. And this has been a running theme with them this game, when they're able to come out and look dangerous after timeouts, but we'll see if they can convert on it, or capitalize on it, rather. Dulesky serves it for the Mavericks. EKU now gets it over. Mavericks have it in the right corner. They get it over. Good dig, a save there by EKU. They get it over. No good, actually. EKU still has it. They get it over and feed it through the seam past Samantha Glenn. 6-1. Now the score here early on in this third set. That one served by the Colonels. Mavericks in the right, in the left corner. Get it over. Good dig by the Colonels to keep it alive. Met at the net. Colonels now have it. Set it up in the right corner. Excuse me. That one hit directly into the open space at the top of the basketball key. 7-1 now. And the Mavericks are bleeding a bit.
2: Yeah, this is definitely not good. They need to really stop letting open spaces for EKU to hit the ball towards. And
1: yeah, they're going to sub out Evan Snook here. We'll see how that goes. The Mavericks, they get it. Colonels set it up in the middle. Good dig by Samantha Glenn. And, ooh, she came into contact with another Maverick there. I'll get that in a second as Samantha Glenn sets it up in the right corner. Mavericks retain possession. Mavericks have it in the right corner again. Gets it over, but sends it over the heads of all the EKU players. And that is yet another point for the Colonels on that attack error. Mavericks have a hit percentage of under one at this moment. Colonels set it up in the right corner. That one is another laser into the middle of the floor, 9-1. And this is a bit ugly.
2: Yeah, this is the way worse of a start than the first set. And
1: wow, they were not expecting that one to roll off the top of the net. And so what should have been a service error for EKU instead becomes an ace, and we are going to have a timeout, 10-1 here in this third set. Yeah, when we come back, we'll discuss what the Mavericks need to do here on UTARadio.com.
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1: Are back here, Joseph Salto alongside Elijah Diaz here, and things have taken an ugly turn here in this third set. Elijah, you know, just looking at the stats here, the Mavericks, their defensive stats, you know, they're all right, but yeah. it's really the offense that has been holding them back.
2: Yeah, I mean, the defense has been pretty fantastic. I mean, these previous two sets, they were able to have a good defense to stop EKU from taking an advantage of this whole entire game, but the offense has been really, they haven't really shown up, and it's really showing here. And
1: that is what you need if you want to get back in this game, as that is just an aggressive kill there by, I believe, Maisie Smith. I believe, yes, that was Maisie Smith. 2-10 now. And the Mavericks, if they want to come back here in this third set and try to make this game competitive, that really has to start now.
2: Yeah, this has to start now. They can't do it later on this set. Otherwise, it's going to be way too late.
1: And that is what you need as they roof that up front to give the Mavericks a point, 10-3. That was Maisie Smith again. Showing up. Mavericks serve that one up. Colonels have it in the right corner. That one fed through the defense of the Mavericks, and I think they thought that was going to go out of bounds. Instead, that's another point on that kill for EKU, 11-3. Cassidy Trahan serves it for the Colonels. That one, a hard hit ball up front by, I believe, Dixie Nessel. And that is going to be another kill for the Mavericks. And that's what we said. If the Mavericks have any hope of getting back into this game, it needs to start now.
2: Yeah, I mean, they need to wake the offense up. The defense is already there.
1: Colonels hit that ball hard over the net, but it doesn't manage to get quite clear of the net. That's going to be another straight point for the Mavericks, 11-5. Samantha Glenn serves it up. Has to dive to get that one for the Colonels. A good block to keep it on the side of the Colonels. Colonels have to float it over. And that one's an aggressive kill by Hannah Ayana. And we've talked about the offense waking up. It looks like they poked the bear and they're out of hibernation, at least for a little bit, 11-6.
2: Yeah, this could be the start of something special here.
1: Samantha Glenn serves it up. Colonels hit it. Mavericks now on the right. A diving dig by the libero, Cassidy Trahan, no good. And the Mavericks now 7-11, and that is going to bring about a timeout. And so when we come back, the Mavericks have some momentum again. We'll see if they can make anything happen with it here on UTARadio.com.

0: Maddie. I'm sorry I missed your call. I'm probably too busy having the time of my life. Leave a message after the beep.
1: Hey, Annie. This is you. I hope you know you're an idiot.
2: You're so stupid.
1: This is why no one wants you.
2: Obnoxious.
1: I hate you.
2: Useless.
1: You shouldn't be alive.
2: You're so
1: home
2: stupid.
1: Wrecker.
2: This
1: useless.
2: Is why no one
1: so
2: wants
1: ugly.
2: You.
1: You shouldn't be alive. 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
4: And we are back here on UTA Radio, 11-7, as the Mavericks have gotten 3 straight points. As that one, broadcaster's curse. Tried to, they served that one, and EKU responded right back with a kill in between the legs of, I believe, Maisie Smith. So they serve it. Mavericks now have it set up in the middle. Colonels now set it up in the left side. Gets over off the hands of Maisie Smith and rolls down and out. EKU gets a kill, 13-7. Mavericks set it up in the left corner. They get it over the defense of EKU, and that's a lucky, not really lucky, that's just a good and much needed kill there for the Mavericks, 13-8. They've shown here in these last couple minutes that they may be down, but they are not out. Mavericks serve it up, Colonels. Put it up in the middle. Put that one out of bounds. And that's going to be a point for the Mavericks, 13-9. Mavericks serve it up. Eastern Kentucky now has it left side. Samantha Glenn with a good kneeling dig there. And that one's a hard hit ball. In the corner, Mavericks now back within 3 on that kill by Emily Sikora.
5: They're definitely playing a better offense right here. This is definitely way better than the start, that's for sure.
4: Yeah, 100% as Mavericks serve it up. That's just a quick cross-court attempt there by EKU, and they are going to rule that out of bounds. Mavericks back within 2. So EKU takes their first time out of the third set. And, yeah, Elijah I haven't used this word as much today, so I'm going to use it. The tenacity out of the Mavericks has shown its head again. And it's been nice to see so far. We'll see. What do you think? Do you think they can keep it up?
5: Man, I mean, honestly, the word I'm going to use is – pretty much been a roller coaster.
4: Yeah.
5: I mean, the Mavericks in the first set, it was definitely not a good set until the end. And then the next set, the whole entire set, they were able to play offense, play defense, but then of course EKU is a tough opponent, and they've been really good with their blocks and setting up the ball to score. And now with this set, the beginning was just not that great, but they seem to really lock in quick. So it's just been really like highs and lows with this whole entire game.
4: Yeah, 100%. And I imagine Coach Chitao is going to have some choice words after this game, either way it goes. And so we are here. Mavericks back within 2 here in this third set. Still have yet to take a set, the Mavericks do, so. If this is the start of a comeback, it's the start of a long one. But EKU quick to stop that, shut that down almost, as that one's in the corner past the front line of the Mavericks. 14-11 now off that kill by Addison Burke. Colonel serve it up. Mavericks set it up in the left. That one hit the shin of the ref and went out of bounds. And we are going to have another timeout here. 15-11. When we come back, we'll see where the momentum lies. I wasn't able to tell where that one was here on UTARadio.com.
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4: And we are back here on UTARadio.com. Here in this pivotal third set here, the EKU, Eastern Kentucky University Colonels, 10 points away from match point as the Mavericks are trying to stay alive. And so far they have gone five consecutive sets without a set win so far. But that's a quick point there by the Mavericks off of the defenders of EKU. And again, just so good about coming out of timeouts and making them pay on them.
5: Yeah, I mean, they really, whenever they go back down, they try and come back and hit them back. So this is definitely something we like to see.
4: The leading killer for the game, Emily Sakura, so far, at least for the Mavericks, serving that one up. Gets that one, tries to over the hands of the EKU defenders, unable to, but EKU puts it out of the back of the court. And so that's going to be another point for the Mavericks, 13-15, and they're back within two again. Sakura serves it up for the Mavericks. Colonels set it in the left corner. They get it over the secondary. The Mavericks keep it alive. Get it back over. The Colonels get it over. Sam Glenn gets it. They set it up for the right corner. Diving saves. Diving digs. But in the end, no successful dig. EKU gets the point, 16-13. And there's no timeouts left. Colonels serve it up. Mavericks have it now. That's a diving dig attempt there by EKU, but it's no good. 16-14. Mavericks remain within two. EKU subs in. Alexis Bull again. Dixie Nessel comes in for the Mavericks. That one just like a basketball dunk almost. Kind of floated that one over the net by EKU to give them a kill, 17-14. Mavericks. Sorry, Colonels serve that one up. A low save there by the Mavericks. Keeps it alive. Running dig there to keep that one alive by EKU. There's a dig by the Mavericks. They set it up in the middle. Get it over. Colonels set it up in the middle. Good dig there by the Mavericks to keep that one alive again. Running dig there by EKU. Samantha Glenn tries to dive for that one, but can't get to it in time, 18-14. And just absolutely back and forth here. Colonels serve it up. Mavericks have it, put it in the left corner. Tries to get it over. Instead, it is blocked by the Maverick, or by the Colonels. It's going to be 19-14.
5: Yeah, things are not looking good here. The Mavericks need to really lock in on the blocks and all of that right here.
4: Colonels serve it up. Emily Hill puts it up. Mavericks set it up in the left, in the right corner. That is a brutal roof there by EKU. 20-14, and they are 5 away from match point. Hill serves it up again. Barely gets it over. Mavericks in the right corner. Gets it and puts it off of the hands of a EKU defender. That was Clacerto, who has been all over the place on the score sheet for the Colonels tonight. Mavericks serve it up, 20-15. Cross court kill attempt by EKU, initially saved, but it goes back out of play. 21-15, EKU lead. Mavericks. That was an interesting little play there. They tried to set it up, but no one was there to go for the kill attempt.
5: Yeah, not sure what happened there. It may have been a little bit of a communication issue right there.
4: That's what it seemed like, as it's 22-15 now. Mavericks set it up in the corner. Good block attempt, or good block by EKU, keeping it in Maverick territory. Colonels now. They go for the kill attempt, but it is roofed by the Mavericks. By Milica Pesci, I believe. Melissa. I believe that was her roof. She assisted on it. Cameron McMinn recording that roof there. So Samantha Glenn serving it up, 22-16. Colonels try to get it over, blocked by McMinn. Kept alive by Samantha Glenn on that amazing dig. Kill attempt by McMinn, and it's off the hands of EKU defenders. 17-22. Good kill by McMinn. Samantha Glenn back there to serve it. Maverick serve. Colonels have it. They set it up in the middle. That one just a laser up front to give EKU a quick kill, 23-17. Cassidy Trahan, the libero for the Colonels, serves it up. Mavericks in the left corner. Good dig by the Colonels, keep it alive. Bounce it over. Good kill by the Mavericks. I believe that was McMinn again. And the Colonels tried to dig that one, but instead, yeah, just off of her shin. 23-18 here. UTA is going to sub in Lily Hopkins. Coach is giving them a little talk right now. No timeouts remaining. She's just possibly discussing a challenge.
5: Not sure what they're discussing about, but
4: that's giving an opportunity for EKU to have some coaching moments too, but looks like Lily Hopkins is actually going to sub back out. And we are ready to go 23-18 here in this pivotal third set. Samantha Glenn serves it up. Colonels managed to corral it. They put it back over. Mavericks set it up in the left corner. And that's just a roof, a brutal roof there by, I believe, Addison Burke. And Caitlin flees up front.
5: Yeah, this has not been the best game for the Mavericks here.
4: No, it is match point here for EKU. That one gets over. Colonels set it up in the right corner. That one, it's going to end on a dig attempt that flies out of bounds. And that is going to do it here. 25-18, the Mavericks fall in three straight sets. Elijah, who was your player of the game? Honestly,
5: yeah,
4: I think personally Emma Clasurdo really has to take it for me. 15 kills on 32 attempts.
5: Yeah.
4: By far the most efficient player on either team. Just truly a clinic from her.
5: Yeah, for me, I mean, honestly, for the Mavericks, Samantha Glenn was my player of the game. I mean, 22 digs. She was fantastic from just playing defense and helping the team out. She was definitely the star of the game for them. Now, for EKU, I would also say Emma as well, just like you said. I mean, 15 kills, that's just – she definitely led them to the victory.
4: Yeah, and 7 blocks for her. Also got a shout-out Alexis Bull down there with 9 blocks of her own. But, yeah, just a disappointing game here at the College Park Center. But the Mavericks season is far from over. After this game, they will face Abilene Christian in Abilene on the 8th. The next time they'll be back at College Park Center is on the 20th for Dig Pink Knight versus Tarleton. For this UTA Sports Radio Sports Production, my name is Joseph Salto alongside Elijah Diaz. Y'all have a wonderful evening.
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7: Hello?
8: Hey, Barry. 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

0: And to you, three of the fiercest subjects ever assembled in the Cage of Doom. First, the brain-wrenching behemoth Algebra 2, weighing in at a mind-boggling 800 pounds. Foreign languages! The multilingual international sensation capable of tossing you clear across the Atlantic. And finally, biology. More ferocious than formaldehyde, she'll dissect you one chromosome at a time. Who among you will step up to their challenge?
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5: What? 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

0: 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Did you ever make it around to voting?
1: No, what's the point? 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
0: Well, hopefully you not voting wasn't in vain. 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
1: What? How is that even possible?
0: You said one vote wouldn't make a difference, and now look at us. 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

0: Hi, I'm Tyler Stewart of Bare Naked Ladies for Artists Against Racism. Racism sucks. You know it does. We all know it does. Diversity is important. All kinds of different people living together is what is great about this country. One of the things that's great about it anyway.
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0: not be a fair fight, and it has not been.
1: Hey man, just got back from the polls. 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

0: 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We're all one people, the human race. 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Thank you.
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1: 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All the time.
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2: And when you fly around the world, call me.

0: Oh, shoot. I've got a ton of homework. I better get started right now.
1: Are you playing video games?
0: Yeah, why?
1: Weren't you just talking about how much homework you had to do?
0: Fair point. I should probably get to that, huh?
1: Yeah, probably. What? Popcorn? What are you doing now?
0: I figured I'd watch a movie before I do the assignment.
1: No, man. It's due tonight. Get it done now.
0: Okay. I'll get to it now.
1: Are you playing the bagpipes? You don't even know how to play the bagpipes.
0: Well, in the time I was supposed to be doing homework, I learned how to play the bagpipes.
1: I've got bad news. It's 12:01. Your homework was due at 11:59, right?
0: Oh, no, you're right. It's late. Oh, now I'm gonna fail. Procrastinating is easy to fall into. Get your work done early so you can relax later. This message was brought to you by... I'll finish that later.
1: Come on. What did we just learn?
0: Fine. This message was brought to you by UTARadio.com.
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3: Vaping is safer than smoking, isn't it?
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1: There's a million people.

0: Hey man, just got back from the polls. Did you ever make it around to voting?
1: No, what's the point? My one vote isn't gonna change anything.
0: Well, hopefully you not voting wasn't in vain. Let's turn the TV on and see if the results are in.
2: This just in, the evil Wizard King wins the election by one vote.
1: What? How is that even possible?
0: You said one vote wouldn't make a difference, and now look at us. We're doomed. Voting is important, and your choice could be the one that makes the difference for everyone. 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
1: Your Tuesday nights just got a whole lot better. Keep It G After Dark is back with The Real Makayla, where we keep it real, keep it fun, and keep it G. From music and entertainment to real conversations, laughs, and everything in between, you never know what you're getting into. 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

0: All right, last assignment submitted, chores done, and food cooked. Yes, finally time to go pick it up.
1: All right, enjoy. See you next time.
0: Yeah, see you later. Thanks so much again. Now it's just me and Final Quest Z3.
2: 2 hours later.
0: Yeah, this one's got two by a long shot. Oh, hello?
3: Hey, bro, how's it going?
0: Oh, dude, you gotta let me know when you're getting the game. I don't understand how they made this one so much better than two.
3: I'm in on your hunt for a girlfriend, dude.
0: Did you call to say anything that's actually meaningful?
3: Yeah, bro. For example, when are you getting clothes? Maybe a haircut. I don't know why I bother. It's not like you can afford it.
0: Why do I even bother with him? Hello?
3: Dude, why'd you hang up?
0: Because I don't like being berated and insulted?
3: Wow, I didn't know you could take a joke. You know I'm not serious. Honestly, you're kind of acting like a bitch.
0: No matter how old you get, bullying is still bullying. Still push to stop bullying and speak up. This message brought to you by UTARadio.com.
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